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Sun it rises on her brow and sets upon the grave.

When, petite sœur, we'll just have to remember. I'll be down no more, the old dancing music sound. 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